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1: A few questions that I need to know. How you could ever hurt me so.

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Baby, I knew about it. I just didn't care.

Dre speaks righteous, Sister Cena says funky. How bizarre, how bizarre, how bizarre.

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